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1: 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Die ad hoc komitee mag inligting van die Madlanga kommissie aanvaar en die spesiale terminaal magtig die verkoop van Hangwani Mumela se Ferrari vir 9,5 miljoen rand. Bly ingeskakel tot 8:00 vir die volledige bulletin.
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0: Hey, neighbor, I see your sales board is gone. Have you sold your house already?
1: Yep, sold in a month. Simon and Monique at wesellhouses.co.za are incredible. They're the ultimate real estate solution. They came and took care of everything.
0: Everything?
1: 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Professional photos, enticing descriptions, targeted advertising, and all the legal stuff. They really understand the local market.
0: Excellent.
1: 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You can trust them to sell your home.
0: wesellhouses.co.za. It's that easy.
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4: 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Arrival Noord 11:25, Bishu 12:27. 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

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Weather on the ground is sunny. 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

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I know it's been done, having one girl who loves you.